If you're looking for devotion, you've got to show me love. Oh, I need you to show me. 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
5: 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What a feeling.
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1: And when I lifted the runway into the air,

9 p.m. on a fucking Friday. It's 9 p.m. on a fucking Friday. Get the fuck, fuck, get the fuck. It's 9 p.m. on a fucking Friday. It's 9 p.m. on a fucking Friday. Get the fuck up. We're going to hot.

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How deep are your dreams? In the back of your mind. How deep are your dreams? In the back of your mind. How deep are your dreams? In the back of your mind. How deep are your dreams? In the back of your mind. How deep are your dreams? In the back of your mind. How deep are your dreams? In the back of your mind. How deep are your dreams? In the back of your mind. How deep are your dreams?

0: 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I want to thank you for all you do.
1: I want to thank you.
0: I want to thank you. I want to thank you for all you are.
1: I want to thank you.
0: You are peace. You are joy. You are happiness.
1: I want to thank you.
0: I want to thank you for loving me. You are love.
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Attention please, this is a very final call for passenger Yves Ducal de Noir traveling to Abu Dhabi on Etihad flight 52. Please proceed to gate C16 where your flight is now closing.

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1: You have one new message.
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